92.7 WVLI. 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It's the Bee Gees with More Than a Woman.

92.7 WVLI, Billy Joel, a little barbershop quartet singing going on right there. Getting closer to news time. Coming up at 4, Jake Lamore's got all the headlines. Right now, it's Fleetwood Mac, the Bow.

It is 80 south of 80 on a Thursday. Bill Dyck, your awesome host, playing the greatest music from the greatest decade of all. Nothing but the 80s. And thanks to our good friends at the Marla Good Team. Marla Good Team, Keller Williams Preferred Realty. They are sponsoring our Thursday edition of 80 South of 80. From that Escape album, it's Journey. Who's Crying Now? To start things off at 80 South of 80, the Valley.